0: Radio 4910.
1: I've heard people say that too much of anything is not good for you, baby. But I don't know about that. As many times as we've loved and we've shared love and made love, it doesn't seem to me like it's enough. It's just not enough, baby.

Maybe it didn't take all of my life to find you. But you can believe it's gonna take the rest of my life to keep you.

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1: Want to miss you, want to need you, want to need you. Miss you, want to miss you, want to need you, want to need you. Miss you.
2: I swear, walk and wish that I could close them so the next time they open, I see.

Never thought that you was like this. I took the tag off and made you priceless. I just spent a half a meal on a chandelier. Now you trying to cut me off like a light switch. Trying to stay in Ali, saying that you need some time to breathe. Thinking that I'm sleeping on.

10 years ago, you dropped the amazing album La Dictature, and today, you're still my big daddy joke.

0: Perhaps, perhaps, perhaps, perhaps, perhaps, perhaps, perhaps, perhaps.
1: 40 10.